0: Love FM 89,6. 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
1: If you don't like something, change it. If you don't like your job, quit. If you don't have enough time, stop watching TV.

Love FM 89,6. Hands up, Gabriella, Gabriella, hands up, Gabriella, la, la. Live FM 89,6.